60, you can go straight east when you're clear there. 60, when you clear there, you can go straight east to the next road, which is Henderson Lane. You can either go left or right and go over down to Drennan or north to Enoch. It's up to you.

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1: Go ahead.
0: Command's terminated, fire's on off, it's complete. All LCAT units are clear, returning to course.
1: 10-18-22.

0: Wrestling.
1: El Paso, law enforcement on scene with a female party conscious and breathing. 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

0: 38.
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0: Dispatch, may I see this, 18? 18-28.

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0: 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They're stating that she is dizzy and 26. Is breathing normally.
1: Okay.
0: Medical 311 381 respond to 128 55 Murphy Road on a sick person, Sons and Pages at 1923.

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0: 173, I copy the show you in Route 9313 for Oakland for a residential fire alarm. The ARP stating that all the alarms are going off. They're unsure what is causing it. They were advised to evacuate. No one is feeling sick.
1: 36.
0: And 314, 384, I show you both in Route 4384, Gray Fox Heights, on a sick person. Your patient's going to be in the garage. He's going to be a 40-year-old male, conscious and breathing, whose legs are swollen and he is in pain. The ARP stating that his feet are turning black. He weighs approximately 450 pounds. This is coding out as a 26 Alpha 1. He is responding normally. He is also breathing normally.

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1: Yeah, thank you, 29.

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13-19, small Pennsylvania residential, nothing showing. No evacuation, 513 will be investigating on that one. This is tailing squint.

0: 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IAG-170 to respond, 7381 Vanbury Drive for medical arm, timeout 2025.
1: Okay, thanks.

0: 284. You show 3842 at Fire Rider to St. Francis Woodman. 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
0: 1331 is clear. 1381, Trenton's burning one, code 2 to Memorial Central, starting mileage 0.
1: 0 is okay.

Falcon 3, TN and injuries. 211-284, 202 response, 10670 Charter Oak Ranch Road for a TN, unknown injuries, timeout 2154.

0: 5-4 is for an on-site smoke investigation. 712, respond Wild Bridge and Herring for an on-site smoke investigation, time out 2156.
1: 202 responding.
0: 223 responding, 10670 Carter Oaks Ranch Road for TM entries. Came in as a traffic notification, limited information, I'm unable to reach therapy.

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0: Sir, can you give me a call on a landline? Let me know when you're ready for a phone number. It's going to be 719-510-0847.
1: Thanks,
0: sir.

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0: Yes, has all 512 and 508 are clear C.
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1: Of the airport. Attention all airport units, we are under a lightning advisory at this time. Lightning is within 5 miles of...

0: 31 Rosani. Seven Corliss Tree for being ineffective. 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Is it flying normally? I'm not crying. It's changing color to purple. 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Putting on his face. 6 Delta 3.
1: Receive.
0: 2019.

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0: We're all clear from my end. 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
1: I copy. I'm almost at 96 on 3-1 now.
0: Copy. I'll meet you right there.

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1: Hi, 300, go ahead.
0: You guys can go ahead and clear MAC 10. All units are clear out here, and thank you for your assistance.
1: Yes, sir. Appreciate your help. 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

514 3 responding, 15747 Long Valley Drive for a campfire. RV stating that the neighbor does this every night. Unknown whether burning it is a fire pit near a field. 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

0: 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Some chat.
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Medical for carbon monoxide inhalation. 311, 381, respond. 9342, Moorefontaine Road for carbon monoxide inhalation. Time out 2243.

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1: 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Apologies, 9342 Moorfontaine Road for carbon dioxide and inhalation.

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1: Goodbye.

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0: Say it again, it broke up.

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1: GoPro 2.
0: Be advised, we also have a smoke investigation call just south, I believe, of the call that you guys are responding to. So it might be the same thing, or we have two possible fires.
1: Copy. I'm en route to 2. I'll get water, but I have a strong smell of smoke at my house, so there's something burning.
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3: GM, 9B. Affirm, came in as a request from Lincoln County at County Road South and County Road 2. Possible lightning strike parties smelling smoke in the area of 15396 County Road 2.
2: 3700,
3: receive. Okay.

0: for units in short period units. Under lightning advisory this time, lightning within 5 miles. Once again, under lightning advisory this time, lightning within 5 miles of the airport, 2310.
1: Three, and two.

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1: 3711.

Ellicott for an outside fire. Ellicott, respond eastbound, East Garrett Road and North Baguette Road for a small outside fire, turn off 2316.

0: target lab for a small outside firearm. He can't tell the size of the device because it's more than a small focal field. There are two homes in the area not spreading. Can see flames any yard about 3/4 miles north of this address. The advice command channel A4 has been assigned.
1: Copy, 15.
0: 15, 17.

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Have a good Wilmington.

0: 300 Tree responding to the area of East Garrett, North Garrett Road for an outside small fire vegetation. Flames can be seen about 3/4 mile north of this address. Not starting unknown if anyone is in danger.
1: We have.
0: Is there anything?

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1: Six, four comes.

0: 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I'm at the dispatch address, nothing seen. I'll be driving around the block investigating.
1: 3743.

0: 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We've got a very large bonfire in the front yard of 25598 Garrett Road.
1: 23 Chaser.

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0: 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We have verse 112082 Rio Seco Road for residential firearms. How much may be required?
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0: 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This is from ADT. And have no contact with your dog.
1: Received.
0: 2357.

dispatch, three 11. Three 11 is on scene, 12 feet from structure, and that makes 26 shadows.

Falcon 3333, respond to 2255 Cedar on Jones Road for an outside for fire timeout 11. To recover, please, deciding that they saw a white smoke streak and think that something is on fire to the distance.

Dispatch 600.

September Hill Sickers. 414 184, I respond to Crossroads, 1026 Knoxville Street for a sick person, time now 021. Street. Was on scene, there was a party complaining.

in the area. Advised not the address of the city, but I stripped up the power line, so the lines that run to that address are half mile are flashing red right now.

Mission 2-3, copy that. There's a couple of strobes that are actually flashing on the power line that goes over Jones Road right now, and there's about half the area out of power up here, so I'm going to guess it's some kind of issue, you know, notification system or something. But Jones Road is flooded in multiple spots, so we've got a heavy downpour up here.

Greenmount Falls assault. Greenmount Falls with Cascades, view pass 872, 871, and 1870. Response 8303, passive late for an assault. Timeout 036.

0: Green Mountain Boulevard.
1: In a portion of acknowledging for Green Mountain Falls, 8265 Packers Lane. It was originally an open line with a party screaming that someone punched them. Looks like we have the party on the line now still trying to gather. We do not have Y en route. It was on staging.
0: 84 copy.

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1: It looks like there was a physical disturbance on scene. RP was punched in the face. The suspects have left. We do have law in route. They are not yet on scene, if I sound sick.

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0: Copy that.

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1: Central and Main are on divert. 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
0: Copy that.
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0: 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Well, it's on scene advising you can cancel their UTL.
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1: 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We're still gathering.
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1: 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I'm giving out of it. Really, very heavy.

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Came in from the alarm company. Made contact with the RP. They are requesting dispatch. Scene does not smell or see anything, but would like FD to respond as a precaution. Nothing further. Three, two, eight, two.

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1: Talk 73, show you responding. 7390 Caballero Avenue, breathing problem. 49-year-old female, conscious breathing. Greater 6 Delta 2, break. Affiliated with Hawkfab with law enforcement, said she does not have calls. And Gandalf, Tolerant, 10, Crystal 11, 10, 71, has now put him at SDVP.
0: Negative, hold on.

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1: Shawnee Drive. 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
0: Copy.

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1: 48. UNT responding 26450 Judge Orr Road, left assist, 71-year-old female.
0: Yeah.

Washington Drive, 71-year-old male, conscious breathing with head and stomach pain.

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0: dispatch from 700.
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1: Line 4 is 10. Do you have the driver's anybody else?

in a wing on scene at a two-story church, large. Evacuation in progress. Speed across

0: I'm able to complete 360, do the skies. Evacuation is complete. Odor of a gas smell reported at the utility closet on the northwest side will be investigated.
1: Go ahead and copy.

for this monument. Carson, just monument 5754, response, ship in Milam, PA on injury 236.

0: 700, engine 711 officer. We have a slight odor of gas in here. We're opening it up. I'm going to have Black Hills come out and check it out.
1: 700, copy.

0: Matt Hope. Previously, Katie Lindley. 2317 Bradshaw Road. Can you come?
1: Hammer 168 responding code 3 with Nathan Meyer for a double engine set.
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0: 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Unit A is an Adam for a sick person with four car syndrome about sensitivity.
1: Okay.

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We don't have an ambulance available for that fourth person call. Can you dispatch an 911, please?

0: Please have an EOV mount. The terminate is going to be a 26011.
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1: 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They are conscious and breathing. Advise that they have no strength and is weak. Still in triage. 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But as it turns out, me and Donald's halfway.

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2: 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They're saying that they're being at 3 George 3 return conference.

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1: Two, responding 13750. Homestead Road on a fall. Give me a break.

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1: Yes, ma'am, 2112 is going to leave the scene with Legacy. They are going to finish their assessment and transport to Memorial North. One patient.

0: 26-2183, which was transporting non-emergent, one patient, BMO North.
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805 Westfield Drive. 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It's going to be a 95-year-old male, cautious and breathing. It's swollen above his knee. The term is going to be a 26-1.

0: went through their name. 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And they're going to be in a silver Dodge Challenger.
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1: 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He's here on the intersection of Arrow and Echo 4.

0: 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There will be someone there that escorts you. Aircraft is short, not on final.
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1: Bama.
0: Yeah, we see you heading for
1: it. Just confirming, where is ACP 60? I'm not familiar.
2: If you're heading towards the terminal, you're going to have to take a loop back outbound, and you're going to go turn on the Peak Innovation Way towards the ADAG. It's located next to the ADAG. Are you familiar?
1: Yes.

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1: Echo 10, Pearson Sheet 2, does the aircraft pilot want us to view the aircraft?
0: Still waiting to hear back from what the pilot wants.
2: How do you do?
0: Super copy.

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Crash 3, you're going to have to actually get out of one of those main checkpoints because we're going to get you.

0: here's in G2. Could you have engine 22, I believe it's engine 22 over, that was with you, relocate to ADAG?
1: Airport 10, Airport 11. I've actually got Crash 3 heading to the ADAG with me. Would you like to go ahead and send the off-site units back?
2: For cardiac arrest, CPR in progress, CPD, in a camper from the gate that is unresponsive and cold to the touch, and CPR in progress, Delta 2.
0: I got
2: it. 144.

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1: 3 responding 18450 Lazy from a way on a call. Should be a 7-year-old male, conscious and breathing, and is bleeding on the head. Sounds like they were playing outside on a skateboard and fell. Still in
0: I copy that.
1: Falcon ambulance, I can tell them pages for a cardiac arrest. 384, respond to the Aspic Raceways, 12400 Highway 94, cardiac arrest, time of 12:11:44.
2: 384, we're en route. We've been en route for 5 minutes.
1: Copy, I'll update your status.
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0: course, in there 411, can you contact Jet Center, see if they want to do anything with this aircraft? Apparently they need stairs on parking at the AJ, I guess we speak.
1: I don't want to.

0: code 3 copies. I know some people at the camp. I'm going to try to get on the phone to see if I can get us an update of what we're coming in here.
1: Yeah, well, I did. There's an RN that's coming right around.

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1: Negative. I don't want to terminate the alert necessarily with you, but airport personnel, you can return back to base.
0: 25 copy. Thank you.

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1: And just confirming, the alert's still active, but all techs in attendance, everyone up in road channels.
0: Confirmed.

0: and Pearson Chief 2. Can you say again what Tower was saying about the taxiways?
1: This is Airport 11. I'm here in front of the aircraft. We're waiting on them to let us know what their company wants them to do. They're currently on the phone, but we're going to try to relocate them to Jet Center.
0: QQ copies. 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
1: 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Thank you.
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1: 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Can you cancel
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1: 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Patient fell this weekend and is now having back pain. 55-55-year-old male, conscious and breathing, still in triage.
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0: cameras with City Ambulance Medical. 414-184, respond to the apartment at 1978 Angelique View. We're just being comatose, 1225.
1: Dispatch, 414 responding.
0: Okay, responding again to the Lodado Springs Apartments, 1978 Angelique View, apartment 103, on a chest pain. Patient 79-79-year-old, they are conscious and breathing. They're having stomach pain as well. Still in triage. Correction. The term is going to be 10 down to 1.
1: Four, 414,
0: copy. 1225.

0: You're good as well. You just passed the driveway on the T4. 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
1: West, you said?
0: Confirm, you need to turn right, go back west, and where the driveway's on the north side, just west side of the bridge, just west of the bridge.

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0: Minutes are clear in the DOA. We're

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1: Copy, and they just called us as well. They're requesting your emergency, please.
0: Stay for emergency, thanks.
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1: Going to be a 4340 ULP now, Tasha's going to be at stage 4, she loses of the level. 6:22.
0: Sorry, 6:22.
1: 1304.

Okay, and I see you acknowledging for the small outside fire in the area of 18405 Bird's Eye View. Again, small outside fire. There's a piece of the fire in the backyard from lightning strike. However, there was no flames and there was only three. Grass was stripped. Again, no flame steam, only smoke. Did you want me to downgrade this to a outside smoke investigation?

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0: or if he's called in, say they only saw smoke, no flames seen. They believe it was from a lightning strike.
1: Sorry, Reese, do I have anybody responding from Albert?
0: Negative.
1: Albert with a tender that way, please.
0: Copy.
1: And dispatch 36 on 9, you can take back command A4, get me a seat on, please.

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0: 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Do you have a request for a tender from Elbert Fire?
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0: 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You're at the other one.
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0: need, and if we need to, we can page out one of the RP info and see if we can get a hold of them too.
1: Very good.

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I need 20.

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0: 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We have a two-vehicle traffic accident, heavy damage at the intersection of Palmer Park and Merck Station. I'll be out investigating, checking for injuries.

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1: Yes, sir. What's your guys' location?
2: We are 4 minutes out, just through State Highway, headed north.
1: Appreciate you. Thanks.

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360 Vandenberg Drive, chest pain, 18180 female, conscious and breathing, still in triage. Patient is going to be located up the ramp by the white medical tent.

0: 23 District 2, stroke 18217, I need you to respond to 6615, default, please. 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Sir, you're responding 6615, default, please. On a stroke, they believe that the mother is having a stroke. She's not responding. She's an 85-year-old female, conscious and breathing, still in triage.
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Carolina's with security ambulance. Unknown problem. 414-184 responded to the area of I-25 southbound and South Academy for an unknown problem. Time I told 1414.

be responding to the AM from 1015 southbound off ramp for an unknown problem. They were passed by but possibly an unconscious individual in a red Cadillac. Again, RP no longer on scene. So, it looked like the driver was a black male, had a hat,

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0: 14 from 186.
1: Go ahead, 414.
0: Okay, we cleared the southbound on-ramp on the I-25 and circle around and come back. You guys want to check the southbound off-ramp?

we clear the southbound on-ramp on I-25, nothing found. We're going to circle around if you guys want to check the southbound off-ramp.

Green Mountain Falls, small outside fire. Green Mountain Falls, respond to the Walmart. 19700 East Highway 20. 4 for a small outside fire. Time of calls 42.

A small on-site fire, however, sounds like it's being extinguished by dirt at the Walmart across the street of 19600 East Highway 24. Again, across the street from the Walmart, there was a small grass fire, but someone was putting it out, and it sounds like they were dumping dirt onto it. Hey, 9, copy. 1435.

0: contact group was in Paris. They're advising that all units stand by until they have someone on scene to advise further.
1: Copy. 14-38.

Academy, TA, 2013-2181, 2102, 1 to 8, 1.4, 1 to 1, for TA, I'm on Andrea, 34.

0: outside. There's no fire. Did you want me to send a cancellation page?
1: Hey, firm, please send out cancellation pages.
0: Marco 154 Morrisville, I sounds like you're going to be looking for multiple vehicles. I have three of them. Sounds like it's either going to be a camper or an RV or a bus versus a Jeep and a Volkswagen. Looks like unknown injuries. All the parties that are calling in are passerbys. Stay as we're notified.
2: Control room for the medium.
0: Well, they pulled off to the median. Stand by, let me confirm. And they said that the camper pulled off to the side of the road. I don't know where the other vehicles are at, but there is debris across all three lanes.
3: 2113 County, all okay.
0: Thank you. You're welcome, sir.
4: Fire dispatch, 2103 is in service.
0: Copy. 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
4: Make it at this time. We'll wait till we get on scene too. We need.
5: Fire dispatch 2183 in route 154.
0: Copy. First Academy Medical, 2112, respond to a better recall, 2360, that is for a chest pain from a tone, 4248.

call for a chest pain. It is going to be on the main plaza where the ramp is at. A patient that has progressed of having right side numbness and tightness in jaw and right side numbness as well. Patient is a 19-19-year-old female, conscious and breathing, determined is going to be a 10 delta 1.

0: female, which film we have page contact.
1: Copy.
2: Alright, dispatch, 2113 is arriving at the 155. 2113 is going to establish command. Command will be mobile. We have the number one and number three lanes blocked. We'll advise with further.
3: Last 2183 is arriving on scene.

0: 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Thank you.
1: You're welcome.
2: It's showing he does not have a room. I'm double checking past days.

Right, essentially.

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1: 2102.
0: Can you actually have Monument investigate that one?

0: Positive, go ahead.
1: You mean a date on the...
0: Information from... Report of previous...
1: Copy, this is Air Force requesting MFD response.
0: Hey, Fran, they're requesting to the monument response of 156 to investigate, please.
1: Copy, can you dispatch 514, 584, and 513?

0: Well, go ahead.
1: We have an ETA on an ambulance.
0: I'm going to call back to see what the ETA is.
1: Thank you.
0: You have a good chance.

0: 5-13, Monument 1. Do you guys need to get an update for this call?
1: Negative. 502, dude. Do you want it? Me to get one? Being requested by AFA to clear from the 156 north. I guess they're out at the 154, and it's unknown if there's several accidents or if it's just one.
0: 13.
2: Go for 12.
3: As of right now, they do not have an ETA. Looks like there's no ambulances. They reached out to AMR. They don't have an ambulance.
2: Go for
3: 13.
2: Yes, please. She's still having chest pain. Other Delta indication.
4: Fire dispatch 2102.
3: 2102.
4: I just spoke with Legacy. They are sending the flight line ambulance up to the care area. So expect about a 7-minute response time for that. Yeah, it's a Legacy ambulance, but it's assigned to the flight line. 2112, you copy direct.
3: Okay. 1511.
4: Contact me on 400.

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1: En route 15.
2: Voyager turned around to return northbound. I don't see anything. Could this be related to the Air Force? Again, can you go down and request it and just

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1: Copy, 13 North 8 and 14 is at Voyager. I'm almost 9 o'clock now.

0: 502.
1: Monument's cleared from the 154 north to the 158. There is only one accident, and it's the one that is working at the 154 northbound.
0: You bring your sister 2102 direct?
1: Two, 2102, copy.

pour him is reparation. So her face is infected and she's going to go. Even 2821 and 1870 Superior Recall Trail. 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

0: Are you guys still on Mac 11? I just haven't heard anything in a few hours. But I'm working if you need anything.
1: Copy, thank you. See the updates in the last two.
0: I did. I'm following.
1: Copy.
2: 2113.
3: Yes, due to a delay with an additional ambulance, 2112 is requesting an immediate air launch or a helicopter, please. Touchdown LZ is going to be the Terrazzo. 2112 will be contact.
2: Be immediate, though.
3: That is what 2112 is requesting, yes.

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1: Go ahead.
0: Can you explain further on the landing zone you said to Roswell?
2: Contact for stack D.
0: Thank you.

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1: Copy. Cascade has been acknowledged. Did you want me to send another page?
0: Negative, thank you.
1: Thank you, 5026.

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1: Small unit vehicle fire. 5-5-8-5-1, Bravo, Tumish, Monterey, mile marker 162 northbound for vehicle fire. Traffic tolls 1534.

0: say, has she written this address down somewhere with DOC or anything like that? Let me double check.
1: Dispatch 872 on scene. 1531.
2: Yes, I just got an update from 21. Cancel the helicopter. I repeat, cancel the helicopter. Legacy is going to ground transport. Thank you for all the help.
1: Thank you, sir. 1532. Thank you. 162 North Salem. A semi that was on fire and requesting your response to that location.

0: 12 right of switch. Are you still on the air?
1: 2113 is on the air.
0: Yes, sir. Just to confirm, do you know if Legacy is on scene at the Vanderburg address, ma'am?
1: We're going to do a ground transport of that patient, and 2113 is still on scene on the interstate.
0: Thank you, sir. 513, right of switch. Yes, north.
2: Yeah,
0: 513. It looks like they're going to be just north of the 163, but the camera is kind of blurry, so unable to be exactly sure if that says 163 or 162.
2: 513 or
0: 2. 53.

0: 513's on scene. We are going to be south of the 163 off ramp northbound on the shoulder. 513 is going to be in the offensive strategy. We do have a semi-truck with smoke showing. We're going to be blocking the number 3 and off-ramp. This will be 163 Command working on Monument 1. Continue all units.
1: Blocking the shoulder. I don't know.

0: all units. There's going to be a blown turbo. No incident from the tow truck. We can pick up all MFD. I'll clear us on red.
1: I'm from there. You want me to take that 3 side off of Fox Ridge?
2: Thank you.

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0: Bay Drive around the corner.
1: If you'd like it.
0: Hey, this is your case. I'll let you take point, but that's what you got for right now for manpower. Primitively, what I had set up was I was thinking that she was going to go walking, break. We're going to attempt two open airs on both directions. We had it already set up. If once we have enough units here, I believe we could conduct this round and call out this older gentleman that lives here. Seems to be cooperative. I don't know, Bay, you might have more history with him or what his status is, but I'll let you set it up, bro, since it's your case.
1: No, this is a different address than the other one. The other one's down around the corner where that has the old man with the oxygen, but I do think from the old man I saw that he would be cooperative. Frank. Do you think we have enough to surround and call out this? I think that they'll probably, given the circumstances of everything going on, they'd be willing to throw her out.
0: Yeah, I don't know if we, I mean, it's up to you. I'm down with that too. I'd like to make at least a soft knock on the door. I know she's been a pain in her butt, but she's not like the most, dangerous felon. I guess I know anyone can be dangerous, so I take that by heart.
1: Yeah, no, I agree. I'm good if whatever. If we want to wait a little bit and see, or if we just want to soft knock it and go from there.
0: B Money, what's your thoughts?
2: Hey, watch it, babe. It'd be nice to make a PID. I got a couple more units coming up with a lockdown if we go that route.
0: Roger, we can do that short. I'm down with that.
2: Then if, you know, give it 30 minutes, if you don't like it, we'll just go up and we could soft knock it and see if they'll cooperate.
0: Everyone's tracking on kind of there's about five cameras on this house. There's one at the very top on the two side, the very, very top of the roof. Like, I've watched this house a couple times. There's an older man that is a, he's very particular in his yard. Looks like a very upstanding citizen. And they also have a side door on the two side where we've seen some possibly homeless people come and go, possibly doing dope deals with her on the side behind the charger.

0: also try to get a drone overhead so we kind of keep it on that backyard, maybe PID it that way.
1: Yeah, if we can get some photos of Maria, what can you see from the rear?
2: Looks like there's a door on the three side, and then I can see the window up top. Not a great view, but that's what I thought.

some tentative plans we have to set up. If Target comes out bebopping down the street, east or west, I'll be the front car, the blocking car. Troy, you'll be the contact car, and B, you'll be the rear if she comes eastbound. If she goes westbound, just flip that order. If she opens up the garage door, there's a vehicle, I believe it's a red or Ford Fusion running color. Bauer, or actually, Troy, I'll be letting have you make non-contact with that vehicle, and we'll just make contact with the address. If she gets into one of these other vehicles, Schmitty, I'm going to have you come from the east going west and try to make a non-contact block with one of these vehicles.

0: Troy Neville. I'm right behind you.
1: Roger, I got confused with the two different vehicles. Do you need me to repeat that? Just you would take power spot. I thought that was power behind me.
0: If she comes walking my way, I take front, and you'll get rear. If she goes your way, you're taking front, I'll take rear.
1: Affirmative, B's got contact.

18, 2112, 2181, 2103, respond to the AM marker 156 Alpha on the on-ramp northbound to North State Boulevard for ATA, and on the injuries time at 12:1549.

on ramp northbound to the Northgate Boulevard at the roundabout there for a TA, unknown injuries. We're getting multiple callers saying that a semi flipped over, again, near the roundabout of the off-ramp or the on-ramp of northbound I-25.

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1: Thank you. My signal sucks here, but I'm trying to load up. Oh, you're on. Fire dispatch 2102 is arriving on scene. We have one semi in the roundabout. Looks like it's blocking one way to traffic. State Patrol is on scene. 2102 will have to be in.

0: D-72.
1: D-72. Altitude Mountain Falls, answer be clear. You passed regional, is going to remain on scene.
0: Hey, Troy, since the drone's up, you feel about soft knocking this address?
2: See if we can do it. I've got another car in the back for 3-side to help out too.
0: Roger, if I can get, yeah, that'd be perfect. If you guys could cover the rear, 3-side, that'd be great.
2: Copy. Yep. We'll keep an eye on it with the drone, and then if we gotta get on foot, we can come from east side of the house.
0: Roger. Maria, if I can get you to the front with me. Carson, if I could pull, if your vehicle could pull up to the driveway with your engine block towards the front door. And then I'll make approach with cover from your vehicle. Brick. Bay, if you could walk up with Avila and cover the 1-4, 1-2 corner. Once those, once we get the green light that Troy and his team has three and rear covered, we'll make the approach. Ambulance, Troy, are you good being ambo since your city?
2: If we need some, I'll get on San Juan, but if we need an immediate transport, I'll pull up with my car and do it.
0: That's a good copy. Bay, can you give a quick brief on your target?
3: Yeah, we got Cassandra Guthrie. She's wanted by parole. She also has an additional warrant out of Lakewood and El Paso. Dangerous drugs history. Known drug user. Some white collar crimes on top of it. Trespassing, motor vehicle theft. She is break 5'2". Roughly 150. Green eyes, brown hair. She's got the tattoo on her face. She did have a weapons offense at one point, but that was prior.
0: Roger, thank you, sir. Troy, once you're set with your drone, the 3-side, we will, Carson, are you good with the plan?
4: Hey, from.
0: Roger, good copies. Once we're set with CSPD, we'll move up on your move.
1: Hey, Troy, so did you want me to go up there with you or hold my position?
0: I'm going to need you up here with me. Just the fact that she's a female, I'd like to definitely have you with me.
2: Hey, just so you know, I think he's got to go back and change batteries, so if you want to let him get back out here, then we can initiate that plan. Are you good with that, Luna?

0: they tried to tell me it's probably going to take 30 minutes for the batteries to get back up. So if we want to kick this off, we'll just try to get eyes on best we can.
1: Roger that. Do you think you guys can cover the rear?
2: We're getting out now. We'll get eyes on when you guys approach the front door.
1: Roger. Let me know when you're set. Everyone, please do your pre-checks. Radios, eyes, focus up.

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1: Loud and clear, homie.
0: Can you pull up a little closer?

0: We've been in this accident at the North Gate. All units are clear. You can close the call.
1: Team 10.

0: sure he gets that.
1: Hey, Troy, we're getting set. I don't really see, they have like a add-on. I don't see the exit to that, but I'll be on that 2-3 corner back, and there's a couple outbuildings back there.
0: Okay. If you're good, do you think we're good? We can wait. I don't want to rush it, but it's up to you.
1: No, you guys can start rolling in. I think the back doors were blind to it because of a shed. But if she goes beyond that, we'll see her.
0: Roger, good copy. We will move XQ on Schmidt then. It's on you, Schmidt. Cameras.
2: XQ.
1: You guys look for a man door on the 2 side. I don't see one on the 3 side. It's covered by like a covered deck or building.
2: PID at the door. She just ran back in.
0: Roger. Do you have PID?
3: Since we got PID, I'm going to move up.

0: Okay. You got photos?
1: Yes, sir.
0: Do you need anything from us?
1: No, I'm going to transfer her down. She's cooperative. I'm not concerned. I'll book her and I'll get with you guys afterwards.
0: Copy.
1: Now we're going to push to Pueblo.
0: Troy, thank you so much.
2: Yeah, that was good.

62 and 2.

0: about 13 is fine.
1: Brian of Mountain Springs, recovery 1865 Woodmore Drive, on a sick person, 40-year-old, 40-year-old, being unconscious and breathing. They were trying to admit her to the facility. They want us up there due to her blowing at 44. I don't know what that means. She's going to be 26 Alpha 1.
0: 13 received. Can you repeat the location of the patient, please?
1: They will be at the front lobby.
0: 13 received.
1: 1627.

I'm from zone 16. I'm on the

0: southbound on I-25, 2113 will be cleared available in Thursday quarters.
1: 1682.
0: All lanes of I-25 have been reopened.
1: Thank you.

0: Vin. Vin Troy.
1: Blazer.
0: Hey, by chance, have you kept eyes on her from that last hit?

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0: 31, 1381, responded.
1: Copy, Oshawa, you both respond. 2625 Richmond Drive. It has now changed to a breathing problem. 7847 for real male conscious breathing. 7 hours, can't breathe. And he's lightheaded. We're still gathered. 1650.

0: 21-15-21-81-21-02, respond to the area of exit 151, off ramp northbound for a T, and an injury time at 1260-55.
1: Clear dispatch 21-13 will be responding with no MDC.
0: Responding to exit 151, off ramp northbound for TA on the injuries. Again, it's going to be northbound, blocking traffic. Looks like the traffic was going really slow and somebody was merging and then hit the RP. It's going to be a black semi truck versus a red Honda CRV.
1: 2113 copies, semi versus a Honda SUV at the 151. On ramp. Thank you.
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Star Dispatch 2113 is arriving. We are just south of the 151 northbound. This is still on the interstate. 2113 is established in command. Command will be mobile.

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1: Go ahead, sir.
0: Do we have an ETA on State Patrol?
1: Stand by, we'll check.

0: State Patrol, I arrived about 10. And do you have any updates on injuries?
1: So this is going to be a non-injury accident. The Honda and the semi were tied up together. They have been separated. Non-injury again. We're just waiting on State Patrol. Both of these vehicles can be moved. Lane along with the number 4 turn lane closed down.

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1: 2113. 2113 is 21021,
0: scene. That's a negative. I told him you can cancel the discretion.

0: 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RP is calling for their neighbor's home. Sounds like nobody's home. They left about 15-15 minutes ago and the garage door is open and they can hear smoke alarms going off. No flames or smoke.
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0: Bird is that 2113. 2113. Yes, we can close this call out of the 151. Both vehicles have been moved from the interstate, seen as the state patrol. I-25 is reopened. 2113 is clear and available in service headquarters.
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0: Bridging 31 is clear. 1304 clear. 1381 non-emergent with 1 to central, starting mile 0.

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1: 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Tumor's going to be 1 alpha 1.
0: 311 received.
1: 1742. 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
0: Two, that is a good copy.
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Say the last one more time. 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